This is a blank, this is a blank, this is a blank, this is a blank, when that is a cat. This is a blank, when that is a cat. This is a blank, when that is a cat. This is a blank, this is a blank, this is a blank, this is a blank, when that is a cat. This is a blank, when that is a cat. This is a blank, this is a blank, this is a blank, this is a blank, this is a blank, this is a blank, this is a blank, this is a blank, this is a blank, this is a blank, this is a blank, this is a blank, this is a blank, this is a blank, this is a blank, this is a blank, this is a blank, this is a blank, this is a blank, this is a blank, this is a blank, this is a blank, this is a blank, this is a blank, this is a blank, this is a blank, this is a blank, this is a blank, this is a blank, this is a blank, this is a blank, this is a blank, this is a blank, this is a blank, this is a blank, this is a blank, this is a blank, this is a blank, this is a blank, this is a blank, this is a blank, this is a blank, this is a blank, this is a blank, this is a blank, this is a blank, this

0: 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Too strong.
1: Check this out.
2: This is a blank format of this text. This is a blank format of this text. This is a blank, this is a blank, this is a blank, this is a blank, this is a blank format of this text. This is a blank format of this text. This is a blank format of this text. This is a blank, this is a blank, this is a blank, this is a blank format.

A song is not what it seems. A tune, perhaps. Bird whistled while even America listened. We play, but we aren't always dumb. We are murdered in amphitheaters, on the podia of the Audubon, the Earl. Philadelphia, 1945. Malcolm.

0: I am really impressed.
1: 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I've been gone all winter, yeah. Catch me all city, posted in that city. Y'all can keep that spinning shit. We just on some distant shit. Suffered 10 marathons. We shit. Bet you gon' remember this when you go and tell your kids. That's the one that Dante and yo, why, they never really talk. But she seen him be too far fifth. She had that next period. Wait, hold on, I'm serious. This is the type of beat that make me drink a hoe. 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

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You know it? Chicago, Philly, DC. 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The Crenshaw crew. All my friends on the West Coast.

Detroit, y'all, Detroit. Miami, Fort Lauderdale, Kansas City, Houston, Dallas. You know what I'm saying? Phoenix, Rome.

Selling products from the bottom of hell. Cause the black is back and it's bound to sell. Picture us cooling out on the 4th of July. And if you heard, we were celebrating, that's a worldwide

0: many kinds, where can we start?
1: We like them dumb and we like them smart.
0: I like the ones with the pretty eyes.
1: Well, I like all kinds of guys.
0: Stop.
1: What happened?
0: How about the ones we especially like?
1: Which ones?
0: You know, the ones with the cars that go.
1: I hear you. Hit it.

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I know the leaves are green, they only turn to brown when autumn comes around. I know just what I say, the day is not yesterday, and all things have an ending. But what I'd like to know, could a place like this exist so beautiful? We have to take our wings and fly away to the visions in our mind. This is my idea of life.

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You're living in the moment. You know those people, like, there's people that you meet that have a energy around them. 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